This is Body Drift by Octo Octa. Wow, very, very interesting, lush sounds. Dreamy Thins. And before that, Hibiscus by Carr from the UK. Very classic UK dubstep that made its way to the States. And before that, I Did This, I Did That by Oyoko from Tokyo. Before that, Moon by Domi and JD Beck. And Symbopsis by Grupo Next up, we'll be bringing you some all R&B from Kayla, but before we get into that, WXYC will let you know about Greenwood's Rice Fest. Learn carving, weaving, and related traditional crafts in a warm community environment with music, storytelling, skill sharing, and plenty of good food at the Greenwood Rice Festival held October 9th to 11th in Purdsboro, North Carolina. Now in its fifth year, the Greenwood Rice Fest is an annual gathering created by the Friends of the local Ricewood School, where legendary woodworker and television host Roy Underhill taught for many years. They offer many workshops for kids, teens, and adult beginners. If you or a friend have never carved before, all you gotta do is show up and be ready to learn. Newcomers can visit anytime Friday to Sunday to check out a demonstration with Roy Underhill and browse handmade bowls, baskets, spoons, and more at the marketplace. Children under 13 get in free. And I hope you're enjoying this set. I have about half a more hour left, so you have request piece, feel free to dial 919-962-8989 or make a request through the app. It has been an amazing night with you guys.

That was, well, Kaneko by Mae Simones. She sings in both English and Japanese, based in Brooklyn, guitarist. And before that, Picture Talks by Dr. L, a very collaborative project with very interesting drums in the background. I think he's French. And before that, $120 Song by Angel and September by Earth, Wind, and Fire. I feel immensely grateful that nobody played it on September 21st. I watched Robot Dreams that day, and yeah, this song gives people the perfect September feeling. And today marks the start of fall, which is, well, which makes it very more emotional. And before that, Ideal One by Kaleika. I'll be on air with you guys for about 10 more minutes, but I'll be having around 2 or 3 more songs, starting with Her and Her Friend by TV Girl, before handing it off to the next wonderful DJ. But yes, before we get into that, WXYC would like to know about the OC Housing Choice Voucher Waitlist. Starting on September 21st at 8 a.m., Orange County Housing Department is opening the Housing Choice Voucher Section 8 waitlist. Pre-applicants will be available in English and Spanish for submission online and or in person. 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For any questions and information, you may contact the HCV Program Manager, Alicia Brown, at 919-945-2143. And applications close on October 2nd at 5 p.m. Thank you all for joining me tonight, and I'll see you in about 2 weeks. Thank you guys so much, and hope you're all having a great autumn. At least the first day of it.

I'm not budging until you tell me why. Why?

listening to Derek Stacy Chapel Hill with Chosen by Blood Orange, requested by my dear friends DJ Tetra, DJ June, and DJ Nosebleed. Make sure to tune into their sets. And they're going to be playing Chosen because it's the last weekend of September. And before that, we had Autumn Leaves by Nat King Cole and Turn in Front by TV Girl. I'm going to hand it off to DJ Grizzly next. Make sure to stay tuned for her set, and I hope you're all having a great night in or out. Thank you guys so much. See you guys in 2 weeks.

All right, y'all, the time is 9:20 p.m. You're listening to WXYC Chapel Hill. What you're hearing right now is Psych Amethyst by Sun People and the Other Worlds. Before that, we heard The Doors, Light My Fire, had some Bowie Blackouts off the live album Stage. Finally, we heard Synchronicity 2 by The Police. WXYC would like y'all to know that Siembra NC is a grassroots organization that's fighting for better working and living conditions and empowering the community to stand up against abusive landlords, discriminatory policies, and displacement. With increased immigration enforcement in the area, Siembra provides information to all about the rights of individuals and businesses. Siembra can also guide individuals

updated immigration enforcement sightings and reporting, you can visit ojonc.org. Anyone not immediately at risk and interested in volunteering can reach out to Siembra NC on Facebook or at Siembra NC on

All right, y'all. It's 9:45 p.m. You're listening to WXYC Chapel Hill. What you're hearing right now is the artist Setting with the song Gum Bump off of self-released album. Heard The Police wrapped around your finger. Left The Dial by The Replacements. Heard some Ramones. My Brain is Hanging Upside Down. It's off of Loco Live. Heard Won't Get Fooled Again off of Who's Next by The Who. Heard Juju, cover Psycho Killer. Finally, we heard Sun People in Other Worlds, Psycho Otis. WXYC would like y'all to know that we want to hear from you. If you're a part of a nonprofit or a student group and you want the community to hear more about your organization, please email psa@wxyc.org. We ask that you please send PSAs at least a week in advance to allow our PSA team to review them for any errors. 9:46, you're listening to WXYC Chapel Hill.

now, just about 10 p.m. You're listening to WXYC Chapel Hill. Here right now is Creep On by Heavy Souls. For that, we heard some more replacements. Can't Hardly Wait, The Farewell Dinner. Heard Slow Dub, Spider Taylor. And finally, we heard the band Setting, song Gum Bump. WXYC would like y'all to know that Orange County can no longer accept shredded paper and the blue recycle carts. The current recycling processor is no longer accepting shredded material mixed in with single-stream recyclables. If you'd like your confidential material shredded and recycled, Orange County Recycling asks that you please bring it to be shredded at one of their semi-annual shred-a-thons or utilize the new shred center. For more information on how to handle shredded materials,

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estreia Bianca.

I was doing time in the universal mind. I was feeling fine. I was turning keys. I was setting people free. I was doing all right.

All right, y'all, it's about 10:30 in the evening. We're listening to WXYC Chapel Hill. What you're hearing right now is Crisis Identity, WCU. Before that, we heard Mercury Rev Senses on Fire. Heard the song Universal Mind, absolutely live from the Doors. Heard the Mexican Institute of Sound, Cumbia Becquiana. Heard Curio Curio, Son Vida Que Cantana. Finally heard some Led Zeppelin.

Through advocacy, education, and recreational opportunities, SORBA carries out its mission to promote land access, trail preservation, and new trail development, in order to enhance mountain bike touring, racing, fun, and fellowship for all mountain bicyclists in the southern United States. 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All right, y'all, 10:30 p.m. coming up next, we got Man Earth.

recognize in considerably altered form the RNA factor, the basic ingredient in the genes of

All right, y'all, just about 10:50 in the evening. You're listening to WXYC Chapel Hill. What you're hearing right now is the song Poetic Fallacy. That's off of Everything Always Changes for We're Truly Here by 2K88 and Lauren Duffus and Rainey Miller and Bianca Scout. Before that, we heard one of my personal favorites, Crazy For You, Slow Dive. Heard a So Be Sexy song, It's Too Late, off of their self-titled record. And finally, we heard some Man or Astro Man song, Curious Constructs, off of a Spectrum of Infinite Scale. WXYC would like y'all to know that local businesses can attend the nonprofit networking group Wake Up Wednesday in Pittsburgh every third Wednesday of the month. Wake Up Wednesday serves the community by providing a space where business leaders and nonprofits come to cross-pollinate ideas, get business advice, ask for leads, and help promote one another. Doors open at 8 a.m. and the meeting ends promptly at 9:30 a.m. There are 60 to 70 businesses that attend each month. For more information, visit www.wakeupwednesday.me. All right, y'all, 10:50, you're listening to WXYC Chapel Hill.

detail, just about 11 p.m. You're listening to WXYC Chapel Hill. What you're hearing right now is Just Hanging Out Reprise by Nandi. Before that, we heard some London Suede Trash that came from the Nowhere soundtrack. WXYC would like y'all to know that you should take precaution when recycling lithium and lithium-ion batteries. Orange County requires separation of lithium batteries from alkaline batteries. 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All right, y'all, just about 11 p.m. This is WXYC Chapel Hill. Coming up next, we got something real fun for y'all. We got Aquarium. It's a psychedelic art rock band straight from Leningrad.

now, just about 11:30 in the evening. You're listening to WXYC Chapel Hill. What you're hearing right now is Pluto in Aquarius by Janelle Lupin's ensemble Volcanic Ash. Before that, we heard the song Three Steps by Solar. Heard some with Slow Dive, Avalon 2 off of Just for a Day. Heard some Pavement song Father to a Sister of a Thought. Heard Anadol and Mary Clock song Henri off of Manivelle. And finally, we heard some Aquarium song Vano Joya off of Radio Africa. WXYC would like y'all to know that the Chelsea Theater is the Triangle's only nonprofit art house cinema, presenting a dynamic mix of first-run, independent, documentary, global, and art films. 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

silently and brush my beard. No mess to mop up from the bed today. Well, we sit next door and watch the source. We have nothing to do and nothing to say.

Recently, we've been somewhat volatile. And last night it starts with

All right, y'all, just about 11:45 in the evening. You're listening to WXYC Chapel Hill. What you're hearing right now is the track People Have Their Dreams, Kath Bloom, Dave Shapiro. Before that, we heard some Built to Spill, track Velvet Waltz off of Perfect from Now On. Heard some Radiohead, Subterranean Homesick,

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Arriving in the rain. To sing my song all over again. My dinner cold.

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done to it? What have you done to it, Ty?

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The Carolina Harm Reduction Union, known as CHRU, pronounced CREW, is a student-led program that provides life-saving harm reduction resources to the public of Chapel Hill. UNC's community and students suffer from a lack of education and resources on drug use safety. CREW's weekly distribution of opioid overdose reversing naloxone and fentanyl testing strips allow for community members to engage with harm reduction strategies, ask questions, and receive evidence-based responses from non-judgmental peers. 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

The Prison Books Collective is a nonprofit that sends free books and resources to people imprisoned in North Carolina and Alabama. People in prison who are interested in receiving free books or resources should send a letter to the collective at P.O. Box 625, Carrboro, North Carolina, 27510. 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

You were just listening to Blood Chimes by Cancer House, and the Orange County Animal Services offers no-cost spay and neuter surgeries to pets of qualifying households in Orange County. 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

was reached almost yet. I've never heard a word of mine. 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

Are you looking for a meaningful volunteer experience? 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Chatham Literacy is seeking volunteers to serve as instructors to adults 18 years and older. Tutors are needed for the following programs: reading, writing, and math, English for speakers of other languages, citizenship prep, financial literacy basics, and Spanish literacy. As a tutor, you will volunteer 1 to 2 times per week, teaching for 2 hours each time. You can get extra karma points if you can tutor in Siler City, but no prior teaching experience is necessary. To become part of the Chatham Literacy team, you can learn more by calling 919-742-0578. 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

Did you know that fee waivers are available for Orange County Senior Center programs, including virtual programs? Fee waivers and reductions are available based on assessed financial need for all classes and programs for Orange County residents. Fee waivers are not offered for in-person trips nor travel programs, but interested applicants must complete an application form providing proof of income and other information. To apply for a fee waiver for a senior center program, call the Passmore Center at 919-245-2015 to request a scholarship form be emailed or mailed via USPS. You may also pick up the form at the center's front desk. You are listening to Somewhere by Lee Chin-sung and Dixon, or aka Dixon D.

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You can call the Housing Helpline at 919-245-2655 or email housinghelp@orangecountync.gov. 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

You're listening to WXYC Chapel Hill. I'm DJMI. It is 3:16 a.m. in Chapel Hill. So we started things off with a little Japanese city pop from Anri and Masayoshi Takanaka, excuse me, before moving into some Italian film music from Pierre Piccioni. The last track was Gala Performance by Laurie Johnson. I wanted to start tonight with something bright and a little cinematic before we move on into some guitar heavy music. It is my fourth time being behind the decks this month. Been having fun so far, and I'm glad that I've had a bit of an audience this late at night listening to my sets of whatever I get to choose, from electronic music to Britpop or jazz, which DJ Lunar has been putting me on as of recent. Last time I hung out with him, so a big jazz fan, and I admire him for that. But before we go on to the music, WXYZ wants you to know about Wake Up Wednesday. Did you know that local businesses can attend the nonprofit networking group Wake Up Wednesday in Pittsburgh every third Wednesday of the month? Wake Up Wednesday serves the community by providing a space where business leaders and nonprofits come to cross-pollinate ideas, give business advice, ask for leads, and to help promote one another. The doors open at 8 a.m. and the meeting ends promptly at 9:30 a.m. There are 60 to 70 businesses that attend each month. For more information, visit www.wakeupwednesday.me. That's www.wednesday.me. Coming up next, we have a collection of British alternative rock. Coming up next, more alternative rock. Up now is Still Ill by the Smiths. Enjoy.

You're listening to WXYC Chapel Hill. I am DJMI. That was Joy Division's Love Will Tear Us Apart, closing out our little stretch of British alternative music. So before Joy Division, we had This Is the One by the Stone Roses, Love Bug by Mia, I'm Not So Stupid by The Wedding Present, and Still Ill by The Smiths. So looking at the set, all four bands come from different corners of British alternative music, but there's a really interesting connection between the jangy guitar sound of the 80s and darker post-punk music that came before it. But in the between, we did play Love Bug by Mia, which had to fit into the rotation, which I think fit in to the selection of songs that I chose in terms of melody and guitar and just the speed of in general. I think it just fit in well with the British alternative. Before we move on, WXYC would like you to know about the Chelsea Theater. The Chelsea Theater is the Triangle's only nonprofit art house cinema, presenting a dynamic mix of first-run, independent, documentary, global, and art films. The fully accessible, comfortable three-screen theater is the perfect spot to experience films you won't find at traditional movie theater chains, as well as exclusive special events, visiting speakers, and discussion panels. 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For more information on what's playing now, visit thechelseatheater.org and follow at ChelseaTheaterNC on Instagram. We're gonna keep the guitars going for a little longer. Things are gonna get a bit noisier. Up next, we have Dazzle by Susie and the Banshees. Enjoy.

You're listening to WXYC Chapel Hill. That was An Earful of Wax by Guided by Voices, preceded by Elastica, Spandora, and Susie and the Banshees. So before that song, we had 22 by 1 by Elastica, Beastung Lips by Spandora, One of Us by 22 Beaches, a Scottish 80s band, and Dazzle by Susie and the Banshees. I really like the contrast in this set. You can have the dramatic, almost orchestral sound of Susie, the 90s alternative rock energy of Spandora and Elastica, and then Guided by Voices coming in with more like a rough lo-fi voice. But coming up next, we're taking much of that guitar distortion and slowing things down, heading more of a shoegaze and dreamier indie rock kind of vibe. But before we go on, WXYC would like you to know about recycling no-nos. There are a number of items that are often thrown into Orange County's blue recycle carts that cause problems and unnecessary costs for our county's recycling program. Please avoid placing the following items in your blue recycling bin: styrofoam, paper towels and napkins, batteries, bubble wrap and other plastic shipping materials, clothes, household glass, plateware and mirrors, aerosol cans, food waste, paper receipts, pump mechanisms from household cleaners, toothpaste tubes, disposal cups, lids and straws, shredded paper, cords, hoses and wires, scrap metal, and garbage bags. That's right, your recycling should not be bagged, but placed loose and free in the blue bin. Coming up next, we have Encounter by the band Dissolve. Enjoy.

you're still tuned into WXYC Chapel Hill. That was Summer's Over by Jordana and TV Girl. I thought that song was quite fitting given that yesterday was the first day of fall and summer has indeed ended for 2026. Personally, I love the cold, the winter, the fall, so I'm quite happy that the season's over and I can move on from a seasonal depression, I guess, has lasted for a couple of months, but I think as much of that has waned once I've gotten to started my semester and got hired into the radio station. So I'm glad everyone's here listening and enjoying it these hours at night. But before TV Girl, we had Anthems for a 17-Year-Old Girl by Broken Social Science, which comes from the Scott Pilgrim vs. the World soundtrack. Before that, we had a song request with Army Dreamers by Kate Bush. Before that was Encounter by Dissolve and The Ice Chewers by Lifted. I quite liked the ending to Dissolve or Encounter by Dissolve because there was a really well transition that went from the fading song from Encounter up to the choir, the voices in the beginning of Army Dreamers that I can only find in the volume and not in streaming services, but I'm sure there's some edition that I can find on Apple Music or Spotify. But I wanted to put these together because they'll have this slightly hazy nostalgia quality of the set, whether that's coming from distorted guitars, layer vocals, or the production itself. But we're changing direction a little bit now. I've got some Japanese psychedelic folk, French film music, and a couple of tracks from the world of anime and K coming up. But before we get into that, WXYC wants you to know about Student Legal Services. 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Up next, we have Tajino Yumez's Yoshiko Sai.

You're listening to WXYC Chapel Hill. That was Le Ciel by Malice Mizer, which is a Japanese visual K band known for their elaborate theatrical performances and their combination of rock, classical influences, and gothic imagery. A couple of years ago, they broke up, but they were based in Japan. Visual K bands were originated, and unfortunately, don't continue as much as they used in Japan, but their legacies fully cemented in these CDs. But that was Le Ciel by Malice Mizer. Before that, we had a Cruel Angels' Thesis, which is the opening theme from Neon Genesis Evangelion. We also heard Jan Tiersen's Le Moline from the film Amelie, and started the set with Japanese singer and songwriter Yoshiko Sai with her song Hatoba. But we're switching gears now with some more electrical music coming up. Before we get into that, WXYZ would like you to know about Compostmates. Compostmates is a UNC student organization that works to expand access to composting for off-campus students through a free food scrap pickup service. Scraps from student households are donated to community gardens, where they are transformed into nutrient-rich compost to support the healthy growth of local foods. Students can join the wait list or volunteer to help at tarheels.live/compostmates. That's tarheels.live/compostmates. Non-student community members can check out the Carborough and Chapel Hill Farmers Market, as well as their local community gardens, to donate their food scraps and help return our nutrients back into the earth. We're coming up with more classical music. We're coming up with more electronic music. We are coming back with Paolo Redson and his song Funny Animals.

You're listening to WXYC Chapel Hill. I am DJ MI. That was Venus Energy by Betty Apple. The end of our set. We also heard a couple more songs beforehand involving electronica. So Casino by Taifa Klemekel, which comes from the Lun Blah Blah Lun soundtrack. Before that was X Effect by Kari, New Energy Shuffle by Kyoka, and Funny Animals by Pilaretsan. And beforehand, before coming into the radio station, I was just dipping my toes into electronic music, and I think I've, not to say that I'm a complete and total expert in it right now, but I've been like so exposed to it in the last couple of weeks, and something that I really enjoy about electronic music is how differently artists can approach rhythm and texture. So some of these tracks that I just played have a more conventional dance music structure, while others experiment with how the sounds sound together and are put together, for lack of a better word, or lack of a better turd phrase, whatever. But we're going to carry some of that experimentation to the next set, but with a few more unexpected sounds, I would say. I have about 14 minutes left on my set, but before we move on, WXYZ would like you to know about platelets and plasma. The UNC Blood Donation Center is currently accepting platelets and plasma donations by appointment. Platelets and plasma are often used by career patients during their chemotherapy, and they are also vital for trauma patients and those undergoing surgical procedures. 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Two or more donors who schedule an appointment together will each receive a gift card to a local movie theater, coffee shop, or bookstore. Groups of three or more will also receive a free pizza. To review the eligibility requirements and schedule an appointment, visit platelets.unc.timetap.com. 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We are going to continue the set with a little outside the ordinary with off-center pop, with starting off with There Is No There by The Books. Enjoy.

my belief that Gandhi's views were the most enlightened of all the political men in our time. We should strive to do things in his spirit, not to use violence in fighting for our cause, but by non-participation in anything you believe is evil.

0: Train Spawning from Primal Scream, and before that was Venus Energy by Betty Apple. You're listening to WXYC Chapel Hill, 89.3 FM. I'm DJ MI. So Primal Screams was on the Train Spotting soundtrack for the movie. They're a Scottish band that started out playing indie rock before experimenting with electronic music and dance music, and their Train Spotting song comes from their album, 1997 album, Vanishing Point. And I thought it paired really well with Betty Apple's more electronic sound. And I also highly recommend watching Train Spotting. It's a great piece of storytelling from a Scottish point of view of life in the United Kingdom. But unfortunately, we have run out of time. I'm about 1 minute past my scheduled time. Thank you so much for listening. Hope you enjoyed the music. It's always an honor to be behind the decks. And stay tuned, because more music, more great music, is on your way. Thank you.
1: 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I pride myself in taking a punch and I'll gladly take another, because I choose to live my life in a company of Gandhi and King. My concerns are global. I reject absolutely revenge, aggression, and retaliation. The foundation of such a method

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It is currently 5:51. You are listening now with DJ Calamantina coming to you. Thank you so much for listening with me this morning. I hope you enjoyed that last track. It was by Mary Halverson. It was her song Spirit Splitter from her album Away With You, coming from the label Firehouse 12. Earlier, we had the artist Dawuna on with their song Thumper, coming from their album Naya. Prior to that, we had Krugabin, one of my favorite artists, with their song Lady and Man, coming to you from their album Con Todo El Mundo. Right before that, we had Olaf Dreasure with an Ethiopian song called Echoed Defino from the album Loud Boom, and started off this set with Lego Welt and their song Danger in the Air, and that's coming to you from their album The Paramore Soul. So before we get back to the music, WXYC would like you to know about Student Legal Services. 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Up next, we have Yusuf Diaz with his album Black Classical Music. He is a London-based jazz drummer, producer, and composer. Does some really great stuff, been following him for a while now. And I hope you all enjoy him as much as I do.

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It is currently 6:15 this lovely Thursday morning. Thank you all for taking the time to listen with me today. Jumping around a few different genres, we just had a little bit of Nora Brown with her song Little Satchel, just a really wonderful tune. Earlier, we had Robbie Basho kind of kicking off this country folk vibe that I've been feeling was his song If I Had a Possession, and that's coming to you from his album Songs of the Avatars, the Lost Master Tapes. Earlier, we had Cicada with their song Foggy Rain. That instrumental piece just felt so perfect for a dewy morning like today. So I hope we're all staying dry. And that is coming from their album Seeking the Sources of Streams. Right before that, we had Cancer House with their song Flowers Over There, a little bit of screamo at the end of that piece that I personally enjoyed. And that's coming to you from their album The Moth. Prior to that, we had Food for Animals with their song Virgogo from the album Belly, and started off this set with Yusuf Diaz. But before we get back to the music this morning, WXYC Chapel Hill would like you to know about The Bridge International. So, The Bridge International is a nonprofit organization whose mission is to bridge gaps in services for individuals who've experienced human trafficking. The Bridge currently has a community awareness project underway for migrant farm workers in North Carolina who are especially vulnerable to human trafficking. They're accepting donations of non-perishable foods, bottled water, socks, toothbrushes, toothpaste, deodorant, and washcloths to give in backpacks as kits to farm workers. These kits are an opportunity to provide some basic resources and information on human trafficking to this population. If you are interested in donating items, organizing a drive event, or receiving their Amazon wish list, reach out to the organization's co-executive director at 828-278-8045 or through email at info@thebridgeinternational.net. All right, up next we have some world peace, DMT, coming to you from their album Flower Power, and I hope you all enjoy.

Hello, this is DJ Calamantina with WXYC Chapel Hill. It is the 24th of September, and it's Thursday, and it's 6:34 a.m. I hope you're all enjoying your drive to work or just the start to your morning generally. That song we just heard was by Rainbow Arabia. Really beautiful title. I know, I see, I love, I go. So if anyone's looking for a mantra today, I think this might be it. And that's coming from their album, The Basta. Right before that, we had some Yusuf Lateef with his song Little Tree coming to you from the album In the Garden. Earlier, some Nina Simone with her song Angel in the Morning, coming from a compilation of her Essential Music. And earlier, we had Yola Tango with their song Let's Save Tony Orlando's House from the album And Nothing Turned Itself Inside, coming to you from the label Matador. And started off this set with the artist World Peace, DMT, with their song Big Yellow Taxi, coming to you from their album Flower Power. But before we get back to the tunes this morning, Prison Books. So, the Prison Books Collective is a nonprofit that sends free books and resources to people imprisoned in North Carolina and Alabama. People in prison who are interested in receiving free books or resources should send a letter to the collective at P.O. Box 625, Carrboro, N.C. 27510. There is currently high demand for recently published paperback books about starting your own small business, financial literacy, legal advice, GED prep, and other skill-building how-to guides. 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Up next, we have Manhattan Research, which was composed and performed by Raymond Scott. So I hope you all enjoy, and thank you again for listening with me this morning. Again, it is DJ Calamantina with WXIC Chapel Hill 89.3 at 6:36 a.m.

ويا مساوي البدر يا حبيبي هو.

This is DJ Kelementina with WXYC Chapel Hill 89.3 FM. It is currently 6:51 a.m. this morning. Thank you all so much for listening with me. I hope you've been enjoying the music as much as I have. Just to run us through a little bit of what we've been listening to. So that last song was The Shins, was from The Shins. The song was called Mild Child from their album So Says I. Right before that, we had Roger Fajer, and he was actually one of Feiruz's backup guitarists. If anyone's familiar with her, she's a Lebanese legend. We'll have her on a little bit later in today's set. But that was his song Fine Anyway, from the album Fine Anyway. Right before that, another song coming to us from the label Habibi Funk was Kamal Kayla with the song Taban Ahwak, from the album Masahin El Muslimin, which translates to Muslims and Christians. I thought that one was really fun and upbeat for this Thursday morning. Right before that, we had Robert Lester Fulsom with a heart-wrenching song, I'm Still in Love with You, coming from his album Sunshine Only Sometimes, heavy emphasis on the sometimes. And I started off this set with Raymond Scott with a really fun song, Limbo, Organized Mind, which I do not have. And it is coming to us from his album, or I'd consider it more of a project, but Manhattan Research Inc. Up next, we're going to have some Olves with their song, Ones Who Love You. But before we get back to the music, WXYC would like you to know about Chatham Literacy. So, are you looking for a meaningful volunteer experience? 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Again, that number is 919-742-0578. And again, this is DJ Kelementina, and it is 6:54 a.m. here with WXYC Chapel Hill. Please enjoy this next tune.

Hello, good morning. This is DJ Clementina with WXYC Chapel Hill. It is currently 7:13 a.m. Have about 45 minutes left with you guys. It is the 24th of September. I hope everyone's having a really great start to their day. That last song you just heard was from the artist Curio Curio from their self-titled album. Their song Ben Querer, been really enjoying that. Right before, we had Hailu Mergia, an Ethiopian artist, with his song Endegena, an instrumental album that I've been enjoying called Tezeta. Right before that, we had this really fun project from Radio Algeria. It's a song called Exterior Grooves, where they essentially like record parts of the Algerian radio and then recompile it into these remixes and put out an album with it. So I thought that was really fun. Made me a little nostalgic for my own home. So shout out to all my Algerian brothers. Prior to that, we had the Avalanches with their song and my favorite of theirs, Since I Left You. And that is from a compilation album of different remixes of that piece. And started off this set with Olves, with their song Ones Who Love You from their wonderful indie album Antisocialites. Before we get back to the music this morning, WXYC Chapel Hill would like you to know about Orange County Animal Services. So, Orange County Animal Services offers no-cost spay and neuter surgeries to pets who qualify households in Orange County. The program aims to increase the number of pets that are spayed and neutered in the county, and in turn help eliminate the ongoing problem of pet overpopulation we face as a community. In addition to no-cost services provided by the county, there are a number of low-cost options available through numerous providers throughout the region. To find out if you qualify for no-cost spay or neutering services, learn more about low-cost options, contact Melissa Ramirez Grimaldi, Animal Services Program Coordinator, at 919-932-4966, or email M. Ramirez Grimaldi, spelled M-R-A-M-I-R-E-Z, G-R-I-M-A-L-D-I, at orangecountync.gov. All right, really excited about this next song. It's coming to us from Omar Khurshid, who's an Egyptian artist, but it's actually a cover of one of my favorite Tunisian songs, Sidi Mansour. Specifically, this was a request from my dear brother-in-law, Laredo, so I hope he enjoys this next piece. Again, this is DJ Clementina with WXYC Chapel Hill at 7:17 a.m. I hope you enjoy.

Hello, this is DJ Calamantina coming to you with WXYC Chapel Hill 89.1 FM. Thank you so much for listening with me. It is 7:33 a.m. That last song you just heard was by Cage the Elephant called Right Before My Eyes from their album, Thank You, Happy Birthday. Happy birthday to anyone listening, if it happens to be your birthday. The one that we played before that was Carolina Junebugs, a local band with their song Back Again from the album Sweet Enough. Right before that, we had Marissa Anderson with their song Into the Light from the album Cloud Corner, which was given to us by the label Chaos Kitchen. Earlier, we had Muslim Gaze from their song 99 Beautiful Names of Allah with the album Azad. Right before that, we had Omar S, and that was his song Heard Chew from the album The Best. And we started off this set with Omar Khurshid's CD Mansour from a concert of some of his music live from Australia. Up next, we have Lomelda with her song Interstate Vision. But before we get back to the music, WXYC Chapel Hill would like you to know about Orange County Senior Center. Did you know that fee waivers are available for Orange County Senior Center programs, including virtual programs? Fee waivers and reductions are available based on assessed financial need for all classes and programs for Orange County residents. Fee waivers are not offered for in-person trips or travel programs. Interested applicants must complete an application form providing proof of income and other information. To apply for a fee waiver for a senior center program, call the Passmore Center at 919-245-2015 and request a scholarship form be emailed or mailed via USPS. You may also pick up the form at the center's front desk. All right, so we're going to get back to the music here now. And again, this is DJ Calamantina with WXYC Chapel Hill. Please enjoy.

Good morning. This is DJ Kalamantina coming to you from WXYC Chapel Hill 89.1 FM. It is currently 7:58 a.m. on September 24th. It is Thursday. I feel like the month has flown by. Hope everyone's having a great morning listening with me. So that last song was Courage by May Simonez from the album Courage, and that's coming to us from the label Bayonet. Before that, one of my personal favorite Feirouz songs, who, for those of you who aren't familiar with her, she's a Lebanese icon, widely adored within the Arab world, and that was her song Wahdun from the album Wahdun. Earlier, we had Japanese Breakfast with their song Boyish from the album Psychopomp, Soft Sounds from Another Planet. Prior to that, we had Mary Lattimore with the song Four Sleeping Princesses from her album Hundreds of Days. And we started off this set with Lomelda and her song Interstate Vision. But before we get back to the music, WXYC would like you to know about recycling no-nos. There are a number of items that are often thrown into Orange County's blue recycle carts that cause problems and unnecessary costs for our county's recycling program. Please avoid placing the following items in your blue recycling bin: styrofoam, paper towels and napkins, batteries, bubble wrap and other plastic shipping materials, clothes, household glass, plateware and mirrors, aerosol cans, tubes, disposable cups, lids, and straws, shredded paper, cords, hoses, and wires, scrap metal, and garbage bags. That's right, your recycling should not be bagged, but placed loose and free in the blue bin. To learn more about the right way to dispose about these materials, please visit orangecountync.gov/recycling. All right, up next, some more music, but I will be signing off now. It is 8 a.m. here with WXYC Chapel Hill. This is DJ Kalamantina. Please enjoy the rest of the music we'll be playing here today.

This is DJ Bo, and you're listening to WXYC Chapel Hill 89.3 FM. You just heard the song Kurage by the artist May Simones, featuring Don Simones off of the release Kurage. Before that was the song You Are the House Around Which I Am the Wind, which is by the artist, which I'm not sure how to pronounce, but it's spelled XLMXKHFI. And this is from the release Land 3, a compilation for The Displaced in Lebanon. Before that was the song Break My Body by Pixies off of their release Surfer Rosa. That was preceded by the Twin Peaks theme song by Angelo Badalamenti off of the original soundtrack for Twin Peaks. And at the top was the song When Summer Comes by the artist World Peace DMT from the release Flowers Powers. Before we proceed, WXYC would like you to know that the Carolina Student Legal Services is a nonprofit law firm that is available to provide full-time UNC Chapel Hill students with free legal assistance. The SLS can address landlord problems, property damage claims, name and gender marker changes, uncontested divorce, employment contract review, and many other matters. Please note that the SLS cannot advise students who have a problem with a fellow student, the university, or other state agencies. For more information, visit uncstudentlegal.unc.edu. I saw that we received a request. I'm going to try to fulfill that as best as I can. But up next, we have the song Drowsy Creatures by the artist Greg Page off of the release Crepuscular Elixirs. ¶¶

This is DJ Bo, and you are listening to WXYC Chapel Hill 89.3 FM. You just heard the song Cuatro Crazy by the artist Y La Bamba off of her release Mujeres. Before that was the song Love Plus War by the artist Boy, Girl, and Nova Gang from their release Exit 2B. That was preceded by the song No Way, No Better Than Yard by Sister Carol off of the release Ja Life. Before that, After Midnight by Takahiro Watanabe off of the release This Is Acid Jazz. And at the top, Drowsy Creatures by the artist Greg Pige off of the release Crepuscular Elixirs. Before we proceed, WXYC would like you to know that Compost Mates is a UNC student organization that works to expand access to composting for off-campus students through a free food scrap pickup service. Scraps from student households are donated to community gardens, where they are transformed into nutrient-rich compost to support the healthy growth of local foods. Students can join the waitlist or volunteer to help at tarheels.live/compostmates. Non-student community members can check out the Carrboro and Chapel Hill Farmers Markets as well as their local community gardens to donate their food scraps and help return our nutrients back into the earth. Up next, we also have, this is a request, I was able to locate it. This is the song People, sung by Barbra Streisand off of the release Funny Girl, the musical.

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You just heard the song Born Loyal by the group Alien Nose Job from the release How a Mosquito Operates. Before that was the song Sometimes by the artist Mannequin. I can't say the second word. This is from the release I Got Heaven. That was preceded by the song Dream by John Littlehorn off of the release Sliding Home. Before that, the song Bouncer by Eddie Palmieri off of the release Palmas, and at the top, which was a request, the song People sung by Barbara Streisand from the musical Funny Girl. And remember, if you have any requests, give us a call at 919-962-8989, or you can also send us a request via our app, which is available for Android and iOS devices. Before we proceed, WXYC would like you to know that the UNC Blood Donation Center is currently accepting platelet and plasma donations by appointment. Platelets and plasma are often used for cancer patients during their chemotherapy, and they are also essential for trauma patients and those undergoing surgical procedures. All donations go directly to patients at the UNC Medical Center. Two or more donors who schedule an appointment together will each receive a gift card to a local movie theater, coffee shop, or bookstore. Groups of three or more will also receive a free pizza. To review the eligibility requirements and schedule an appointment, visit platelets.unc.timetap.com. Up next, we're going to do, my team, the Houston Astros, are at the tail end of the regular season. They're still, it's tight to see whether or not they're going to make into the postseason. It's close. Right now, they look good. I'm going to knock on wood. Do you hear me knocking on wood? So in an attempt to send good vibes to my team, I'm going to play some Houston musicians. So up next, we have one of my favorite bands, a great band, a band that's beloved here at XYC. This is Krungbin, and this is their song, August 10th.

This is DJ Bo, and you're listening to WXYC Chapel Hill 89.3 FM. You just heard the song My Treachery by the artist Julian Calendar off of the release Speaking a Dead Language. Before that, the song Vegas by Sluice off of their release Companion. And then the three songs that I played before, I mentioned this before I started the set, but I'm trying to send good vibes to the Houston Astros. So we played Baby Please Don't Go by Johnny Clyde Copeland off of the release Houston Roots. Before that, Still Tippin' by Mike Jones, featuring Slim Thug and Paul Wall off of the release Mr. Jones. And at the top, August 10th, from the band Krungbin off of their release Con Todo El Mundo. Before we proceed, if you're a college student or an individual looking for an easy way to stay informed, Issue Voter is a nonprofit organization that sends clear, nonpartisan summaries of congressional bills straight to your phone. 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If you have any requests, feel free to give us a call at 919-962-8989, or you can request via the app, which is available for Android and iOS devices. Up next, oh man, I had this epiphany in the moment. I was like, I need to play the song on the radio. It needs to happen right now. I'm so excited. This is Enséñame a Olvidar by Aventura from their release, We Broke the Rules.

This is DJ Bo, and you are listening to WXYC Chapel Hill 89.3 FM. You just heard the song My Guy by the artist Joy Harjo featuring Esperanza Spalding off of the release Insomnia and Seven Steps to Grace. Before that, Turn Your Lights Down Low by Bob Marley and the Wailers from the release Exodus. That was preceded by the song La Gente Que Yo Conocía, Toda Se Está Muriendo by the artist Julian Mayorga from the release Incorrecto, specifically songs 15 through 25. Before that, the song Poet Wong Part 1 by Kunadin from the release 3, and at the top, Enséñame a Olvidar by Aventura from the release We Broke the Rules. Before we proceed, WXYC would like you to know that the Chapel Hill Community Fridge is seeking volunteers, partners, and donations. 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Donations must be sealed, dated, and any allergens should be listed. 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UNC students interested in volunteering can message Community Fridge through Instagram at @chcommunityfridge. All right, before we proceed, I do have a little announcement, mostly because I received this email right now, but the Good Moon Festival, which is happening in Durham in October, between October 8th and October 10th, is very soon. So if you are interested in buying tickets, they're still on sale. There's a number of artists that are going to be coming, Sylvan Esso, Michelle Endicello, and then on October 10th, I believe they're having a free daytime concert. I think there's also a film being shown, but I do know that MJ Lenderman is performing. I more than likely will be there. And if you're interested, by all means, make your way out to Durham yourself. So in celebration of that, we're going to be playing You Are Every Girl to Me by MJ Lenderman and The Wind.

Over here on the pedal steel is Andy Kelmus. On the bass guitar is Ethan Bechtold. On the drums, Colin Miller. And on the guitar, John Samuels. You know him from earlier.

This is DJ Bo, and you're listening to WXYC Chapel Hill 89.3 FM. There's not too much time left on my set, but I'm going to leave you with this last song. It is the song She Spells Doom by the artist Portrait of the Living Sky, as well as the Sun Ra Orchestra. Please stay tuned for all the other DJs. Up next is DJ Mooseman. Have a great day.

Hey, good morning. You're listening to WXYC Chapel Hill. I'm DJ Mooseman, and that was just Bark Psychosis with their song A Street Scene off of the album Hex. Prior to that, we had Funkadelic with the song Maggot Brain off of the album of the same title, Maggot Brain. Coming up, we have a track by 22 Beaches. It's going to be called Dust. But before we get into that, WXYC would like for you to know that we have an amazing set of apps. You're probably familiar with our iPhone app, but we've also got an Android app, a tvOS app, and an Apple Watch app. In fact, you can send in requests through the Android and iOS apps. Just press the request button, or if you're old school and want to talk to the DJ that's live right now, there's another button to dial a DJ and make a good old phone call. Our iPhone app has a great set of home screen widgets, so you can see at a glance what we're playing. And you can always start playback by telling Siri to play WXYC. I'll be on until noon, so if you have any requests, you can always dial in at 919-962-8989 or through one of the aforementioned apps.

Good morning, you're listening to WXYC Chapel Hill. That was just Brujeria by Marcolino Dimond off of the album Brujeria. Prior to that, we had Cicada by La Luz. And before that, we had Sus2N by Kupar Liania. And I apologize for that, butchering the pronunciation. And before that, we had Quiero Escapar Contigo by Las Pulseras del Corazón. Coming up, we had a caller come in and request something by Nina Simone. And the track we're going to go with is Revolution, Parts 1 and 2, off of the Essential Nina Simone Volume 2. Before we get into that, WXSC would like for you to know that Photo Farm is a small staff of artists who aim to foster the exchange of ideas and skills. Set in a modern barn on a tree farm in Chapel Hill, Photo Farm is a site of possibility, a space for making and for makers. Rooted in photographic practice, they host artists, workshops, and talks. They also have an on-site darkroom and a photo studio available for rent. To learn more about renting the studio space or events, you can visit www.photofarmnc.com.

hold it. This is louder than usual. Your organ is louder than it is at the gate. Just kind of leave it grooving by itself. Let it groove on its own thing, you know? Then when it gets in it, then you can put in some fills. But don't do it at the beginning. It's holding it back. Can we start again?

Good morning. The time is 11:06, and you're listening to WXYC Chapel Hill. I'm DJ Mooseman, and that was just Alpha Blondie with Rendezvous. Prior to that, we listened to Water From Your Eyes the artist was Water From Your Eyes, and the song was Life Signs. Before that was Midnight in America by Jumpy and Gods of Wisdom. Before that was Dolphin Expressway by Air Miami. And before that was Blue and Boogie by Roosevelt Skies. Coming up, we have Pleasure and the album Joyous. And the track we're going to be going with is going to be... let's see here. Sell'em. But before we get into that, WXYC would like for you to know about the Odum Institute for Research. 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With over 100 short courses covering a wide range of research topics, from qualitative research to data science, the Institute can support researchers throughout the entire life cycle of their projects. 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And I'll be on for a little bit longer, up until noon. So if you have any requests, please dial in at 919-962-8989, or you can make a request through our WXYC app.

Good morning. You're listening to WXYC Chapel Hill. I'm DJ Cavan. Sorry, I'm DJ Mooseman. DJ Cavendish was my last semester DJ name. But we just listened to The Bats with Give In to the Sands off of Spill the Beans. Prior to that, we had Take a Dip by Gregory Isaacs off of Mr. Isaacs. Before that, we had Rampa Roomba by Salsa Mania off of a salsa compilation album of different, I guess, takes on salsa from around the globe. Before that, we had Wish You Were by The Thinking of the World Began Pounding. And I can't read the rest of that title. But before that, we had 1718 Love Song by Lifeguard. And then we started off this little segment with She's Electric by Oasis. Coming up, we have some Afrobeat slash glitch pop, that kind of vibe. And the artist will be Heaven Souls. And the track will be, I will pull it up right now, is Creek Allah. And it's described as a more instrumental, sweet, Gazy type of guitar. So I think that should be fun. But before we get into that, WXYC would like for you to know about Bike Durham. Bike Durham offers a series of education classes for people who want to learn how to ride a bike and for those who know how to ride but want to improve their skills to commute and use their bike for transportation or recreation. They have classes of multiple levels, from learning how to balance to skill building practice to real commutes through town to learn more about the city infrastructure and how to plan trips. These classes are open to 13-year-olds and older and have rental bikes with the prices included. That is included with the class price. For those who don't have a bike yet, pricing on a sliding scale, you pay what you can. Classes are held at Ree City, 112 Broadway Street, Durham, North Carolina. And again, that is Ree City, 112 Broadway Street, Durham, North Carolina. To find out more and to register for our classes, visit our website, https://bikedurham.org/bikeeducationclasses.

Good morning. You're listening to WXYC Chapel Hill. I'm DJ Moose Man, and that was just Allison Crutchfield with the song Charlie off of Tourist in This Town. Before that, we had May Simones with the song Courage. Before that, we had The Strokes with Automatic Stop off of Room on Fire. And I went to the concert last week, and I kind of had a, I guess I was feeling kind of nostalgic for last week, so I decided to play that. And before that, we had Peach Trees by Axe and the Hatchet Man off the album Constant Change. And we started off this little segment with Benedita by Elsa Soares off of The Woman at the End of the World. Coming up, we have Son of a Gun by The Laws. But before we get into that, WXIC would like for you to know about End Family Fire. It's a campaign dedicated to preventing dangerous misuse of firearms. Family fire is a shooting that results from someone misusing an unsecured firearm from the home. Unintentional shootings, firearm suicide, and intentional shootings are all forms of family fire. Guns are present in approximately 42% of homes in the U.S., and thousands of people are killed by gun violence each year. Family fire is an issue that affects communities across North Carolina and the nation. End Family Fire outlines the proper steps for securing and storing firearms. To learn more about proper storage, you can visit endfamilyfire.org. And I'll be on until noon, so that's about 5 minutes. But thank you all for tuning in. And if you have any requests, please dial in at 919-962-8989, or you can make a request through our WXYC app. Hope you've been enjoying your day so far.

Good afternoon. You're listening to WXYC Chapel Hill. The time is 12:01 p.m. So that pretty much marks it for my show. Up next, you got DJ Bort. But I would like to, I guess, send off this show with my favorite song by the Electric Light Orchestra, and that is Midnight Blue. Again, thank you so much for tuning in. Hope you enjoy the rest of your day. You have more good music along the way. And yeah, have a good one.

semncane nami ngifuna ukuphosa masinyane ngibizuda lingishade hlale naye kwaze kwamnandi kulomhlaba ngicela nkosu ungangithathi ngisasemncane.

You are listening to WXYC Chapel Hill. That last track we heard was Summer Mist from Sam Sanders. Prior to that was Skudi Sink from De Mthuda. And prior to that was Sebwa Kenyatan from the Indonesian City Pop compilation record Tanimor City. And that track was from the artist New Raleighs. WXYC would like you to know about SwipeShare, a UNC-based platform that helps UNC students turn extra meal swipes into affordable meals. The app connects students who have unused swipes with those who need them by coordinating quick meetups at dining halls where a seller can swipe the buyer in. With built-in messaging, user ratings, and secure data protections, SwipeShare creates a safe and reliable way for students to access lower-cost meals while reducing wasted swipes. For more information, you can visit their Instagram at swipeshare.app. I am Bort, and I will be on air until around 2 p.m. As always, I love taking requests. You can call those in at 919-962-8989 or send them in through one of our lovely apps. Coming up, we've got Under a Black Sun from the local drone artist CCNT. Thank you so much for tuning in.

You are listening to WXYC Chapel Hill. That last track we heard was Flavor Part 1 from Beck Hansen off of Blues Explosion. That's a really cool compilation record that reimagines old blues tunes with some hip-hop influences. Prior to that, we heard In the Blink of an Eye from my new band Believe. Prior to that was Afro Oriental from Lucho Burbano. And prior to that was Under a Black Sun from CCNT, which is a Carborough ambient duo. WXYC wants to know if you knew that the Extraordinary Thrift Store in Carborough is a neuro-inclusive employer. The thrift store is one of six businesses operated by a local nonprofit, Extraordinary Ventures, and focuses on providing employment opportunities for adults with intellectual and developmental disabilities. Every time you donate to or shop at the Extraordinary Thrift Store, you help create meaningful jobs for the local disability community. 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Coming up, I've got some Red Xerox. I'm going to play the TV Buddha track off of that. Once again, you're listening to WXYC Chapel Hill. Thank you so much for tuning in.

You are listening to WXYC Chapel Hill. Playing under my voice right now is Falafelous from Ninzer. Prior to that, we heard Monad Knock from HSO, which is the project of a California record store. They recently, or I say recently, a while ago, they started a record label focusing specifically on LA drum and bass. So you heard a track off of their first record. Prior to that was Spirit Adapter from Yin Yin. Before that, we heard Mugutigui from Super Jata Band. And prior to that was Baby Whoa from TV Buddha. WXYC would like you to know that you can learn carving, weaving, and related traditional crafts in a warm community environment with music, storytelling, skill sharing, and plenty of good food at the Greenwood Rites Fest, held October 9th through 11th in Pittsboro, North Carolina. Now in its fifth year, the Greenwood Rites Fest is an annual gathering created by friends of the local Woodwright School, where legendary woodworker and television host Roy Underhill taught for many years. They offer many workshops for kids, teens, and adult beginners. If you or a friend have never carved before, all you gotta do is show up ready to learn. Newcomers can visit anytime Friday through Sunday to check out a demonstration with Roy Underhill and browse handmade bowls, baskets, spoons, and more at the marketplace. Children under 13 get in for free. I am Bort on WXYC. I will be here until around 2 p.m., so if you have any requests, you can send those in with a call at 919-962-8989 or through one of our beautiful apps. Coming up, I've got the Norwegian 10-piece jazz group Jaga Jazzist. Stay tuned. Thank you for listening to WXYC Chapel Hill.

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That last track you heard was Impossible to Reach from Bill Orcutt's most recent album, Music in Continuous Motion. Prior to that was Idea One from Kalela. Before that we heard No It Isn't Fun from Del Finocchio off of the first volume of Acid Jazz from the Astral Works label. Prior to that was Brain of the Firm from Horse Lords. And before that was the Norwegian 10-piece jazz group Jaga Jazzist. WXYC would like you to know that starting September 21st at 8 a.m., Orange County Housing Department is opening the Housing Choice Voucher waitlist. Pre-applications will be available in English and Spanish for submission online and or in person. 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For any questions and information, you may contact the HCV Program Manager, Alicia Brown, at 919-245-2143. Applications close October 2nd at 5 p.m. Coming up next, I've got Blue Fires from the Vancouver dream pop rock ambient group Delirium. So if that sounds interesting, stay tuned. As always, we love requests. You can call those in at 919-962-8989 or send them in through our app or website. 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

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I am Bort, and that last track we heard was Therza Rathwenza from Les Abranis. Prior to that was Old Myth Dying from Wendy Eisenberg. Before that, you heard Seeing Red from Minor Threat, and prior to that was Blue Fires from Delirium. WXYC would like to hear from you. 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We ask that you please send PSAs at least a week in advance to allow our PSA team to review them for any errors. I've got about 15 minutes left on my show before I turn it over to the next DJ. Coming up, I've got Pink Flag from Wire. Stay tuned, and thank you for listening to WXYC Chapel Hill.

Thank you.

everyone. You're currently listening to All Ari by Salunori. Before that, you heard Embryo by Illinois Jacquette. And then before that was Clear of Itself by Sam Wendt. And then the first song you heard at 2 was Pentatonic New Beginnings by Nirmala Rajasekhar. Additionally, WXYC would like everyone to know that Orange County can no longer accept shredded paper in the blue recycle carts. The current recycling processor is no longer accepting shredded material mixed in with single-stream recyclables. If you would like your confidential material shredded and recycled, Orange County Recycling asks that you please bring it to be shredded at one of their semi-annual shreddathons or utilize the new shred center. For more information on how to handle shredded materials, visit orangecountync.gov/recycling.

You just heard Check Mr. Pop Eye by Eddie Bo. Before that was Heaven by Deliverance Echoes. And then the song before that was Krakatoa from the band The Volcanoes from Michigan. And then before that was Concord by Mexican Institute of Sound, Meridian Brothers. Additionally, WXYC would like everyone to know about SORBA, the Southern Off-Road Bicycle Association, which is the largest nonprofit mountain biking organization in the Southeast. Through advocacy, education, and recreational opportunities, SORBA carries out its mission to promote land access, trail preservation, and new trail development in order to enhance mountain bike touring, racing, fun, and fellowship for all mountain bicyclists in the southern U.S. For more information, visit www.sorba.org.

everyone. You're currently listening to Hibiscus featuring Baby Africa by Carrie. And then before that was Only the Black Rose by the Yardbirds from the album Little Games. And the song you heard before that was Seaward Park from the Marty Supreme movie by Daniel Lopatin. Additionally, WXYC would like everyone to know that the local businesses can attend the nonprofit networking group Wake Up Wednesday in Pittsburgh every third Wednesday of the month. Wake Up Wednesday serves the community by providing a space where business leaders and nonprofits come to cross-pollinate ideas, give business advice, and ask for leads and to help promote one another. The doors open at 8 a.m. and the meeting ends promptly at 9:30 a.m. There are 60 to 70 businesses that attend each month. For more information, visit www.wakeupwednesday.me.

Hello everyone, you just listened to Threads by Ear, and then before that was All In by Flying Lotus from Until the Quiet Comes, and then the song before that was Drowsy Creatures by Grike Pyria from the album Crespular Elixirs, and the song before that was The Fairy Folk by Lightning Bolt from the album Ride the Skies. 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

You just heard AMB7 by Pablo's Eye from the album You Have a Yearning for Perfection. Before that was Endofight by Sun People and Other Worlds from the EP of the same name. And then before that was Parallel JLB by Fortet, and that's from the album Beautiful Rewind. And the song before that was All Dolls Go to Heaven by Sacred Heart Academy from the album Oh Good, Scared Heart Academy made an EP. And then the song before that was Ethiopian News by Psychotics from the album Mass Insanity, Destroying Civilizations. Additionally, WXYC would like everyone to know that the Chelsea Theater is the Triangle's only nonprofit art house cinema, presenting a dynamic mix of first-run independent documentary, global, and art films. The fully accessible, comfortable, three-screen theater is the perfect spot to experience films you won't find at traditional movie theater chains, as well as exclusive special events, visiting speakers, and discussion panels. 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

You just listened to Playing Around with a Flip by Heaven Souls from the album West Side Trapped. Before that was Hurricane Storm Warning from Leopold's, and that's from the album No-Fi, a live documentation of New Orleans music. And then before that was Never Will I Marry by Nancy Wilson from her album titled Nancy Wilson / Cannonball Adderley. Before that was Rip Rockin' Alex She radio edit from the album Crazy Love, which is a single, and that's from MJ Cole. And then before that, the first song we heard was Wish You Would by The Sneetchers from the album Slow. Additionally, WXYC would like everyone to know that Table is a nonprofit organization that brings college students and community volunteers together to help feed hungry children in Chapel Hill, Carrboro area. 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
1: Wait.
0: You hear?
2: And they think they can come and try to test us. What's the deal? Are you and your crew restless? And they think they can come and try to test us. What's the deal? Are you and your crew restless?
3: Well, here it comes, in a different style.

heard Funky Motion by the Voltaire Brothers from the album I Sing the Booty Electric. Before that was Trying to Speak by Oneself, and that's from the album Children of Possibility. Before that was Seong Ta Noi from Kun Narin, and the album is 3 in like the Roman style. And then the song before that was Go Bang by Dinosaur L, and that's from the album 24 Greater Than 24 Music. Additionally, WXYC would like everyone to know that UNC Chapel Hill provides an online map which displays disability access information for the main campus buildings. 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

You just listened to Jewel Case by Formalog from the album The Two Benjis. And then before that was Is It? From Botanist 123, and it's self-released from the same, like, album name. And then before that was Interbay by Rich Hinklin, and that's from Nocturne Concrete. And then before that was Sudwest Wind from Xylitol, and that's from the album Bloom a Fantasy. Additionally, WXYC would like everyone to know about the Carolina Harm Reduction Union, also known as CRU. It is a student-led program that provides life-saving harm reduction resources to the public of Chapel Hill. UNC's community and students suffer from a lack of education and resources on drug use safety. CRU's weekly distribution of opioid overdose reversing naloxone and fentanyl testing strips allow community members to engage with harm reduction strategies, ask questions, and receive evidence-based responses from non-judgmental peers. 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You can send a direct message for more information or to request specific resources.

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1: You just listened to The Precinct of Sound by Adrian Sherwood from Dub Syndicate Classic Selection Volume 2. Before that was Armed Robbery by Junior Delgado from the album Original Gorilla Music. Before that was Love Bug by Mia and from the album In the Moonlight. And before that was Day Behavior by Hello from the album Non-SCD50. And then before that was Ma Pledkang by De Mathura from The Landlord. Additionally, WXYC would like everyone to know that the Prison Books Collective is a nonprofit that sends free books and resources to people imprisoned in North Carolina and Alabama. People in prison who are interested in receiving free books or resources should send a letter to the collective at P.O. Box 625 Carborough, NC 27510. There is currently high demand for recently published paperback books about sharing, about starting your own small business, financial literacy, legal advice, GED prep, and other skill-building how-to guides. 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And just a reminder, everyone, you guys are listening to WXYC Chapel Hill, and it's almost 5 o'clock.

You're listening to WXYC Chapel Hill. You just heard a song called Ascent by this Argentine producer and label head. Seth is actually just a, what's the word? Stage name? Screen name? Anyway, Sebastian Galante. He's been like a titan for 20 years in IDM, so look him up. Before that, you heard a song called Are You Lonesome Like Me by The Feminine Complex. You heard Fly Now by Brian Prothereau, Fool If You Think It's Over by Chris Rea, and two tracks by, actually, this is a various artist recording. It's an album called Red Xerox. You heard Crate by Lifeguard and Sea Life Sandwich Boy by Horse Girl. Also, WXYC would like you to know that Orange County Animal Services offers no-cost spay and neuter surgeries to pets of qualifying households in Orange County. The program aims to increase the number of pets that are spayed and neutered in the county and in turn help eliminate the ongoing problem of pet overpopulation that we face as a community. In addition to no-cost services provided by the county, there are a number of low-cost options available through numerous providers throughout the region. To find out if you qualify for no-cost spay or neutering services or learn more about low-cost options, contact Melissa Ramirez Grimaldi, Animal Services Program Coordinator at mramirezgrimaldi@orangecountync.gov. Also, if you want to make a request, you can call into the station at 919-962-8989, or you can enter one in on the WXYC mobile app. You're listening to WXYC, and it is 5:24 p.m.

fundamental ultimate mystery. The only thing you need to know to understand the deepest metaphysical secrets is this. That for every outside there is an inside, and for every inside there is an outside. And although they are different, they go together.

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You just heard two tracks from Honey Dijon's new album, The Nightlife. The first one you heard was the Clean Club mix of Slight Work. And then you heard The Nightlife featuring Chloe, the extended version. Before that, you heard In Search of Yang by Yin Yin from their album Yada, produced by Glitterbeat. Music Sounds Better With You by Stardust. 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Keep Your Eyes Peeled by Ultra Sun, and Here's Where the Story Ends by The Sundays. 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As a tutor, you volunteer twice a week, teaching for 2 hours each time. You get extra karma points if you can tutor in Siler City. No prior teaching experience is necessary. You can become part of the Chatham Literacy team by calling 942-0578. 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

There was a little drawing of a heart next to that, followed by an exclamation mark. The back of his was covered in stuff like, Brandon is not a very nice guy, but Alex is so nice. And that had an exclamation thing too.

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It is 6:27 p.m. and you just heard a request actually called 2 months Off by Underworld. Before that, you heard Super by BB Tricks, Dashitai by Locked Club, You Get What You Give by The New Radicals, Hearts on Fire by Cut Copy, She's Playing With Your Mind by Part Time, and another request, Back to the Old School by Bassheads. 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Fee waivers and reductions are available based on assessed financial need for all classes and programs for Orange County residents. The waivers are not offered for in-person trips or travel programs. Interested applicants must complete an application form providing proof of income and other information. To apply for a fee waiver for a senior center program, call the Passmore Center at 919-245-2015 and request the scholarship form be emailed or mailed via USPS. You may also pick up the form at the center's front desk. Also, if you want to make a request, you can call into the station at 919-962-8989 or punch one in on the WXYC mobile app. Up next is a track by Chlorophyll Light Reflector. 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

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I'm DJ Maraschino. You just finished listening to Speed Hub by Sarah Somers, and that was off of her album Vivid. Prior to that, we listened to Fire in the Disco by Adrienne Young, and that was off of the album Afro Disco Makossa. And then before that, Grasshopper by Maxwell Implosion. And that was off of their album Small Circle of Friends. And the Maxwell Implosion is by Torsten Heller, and he's a DJ from Berlin. So definitely go check him out. Before that, we listened to Rosa Ragusa, and that was by Olaf Dreger. And that was from the album Loud Bloom. And then prior to that, Little Haiti by Boy, Girl, and Nova Gang. And that was from their release Exit To Be. And then last but not least, The Horizon by Lightning Bolt. And that was from the album release The Horizon Spirals. WXYC would like you to know the Housing Helpline, a service of the Orange County Health Department, connects people with eviction, diversion, homeless services, and other resources. Since launching in April 2020, the Housing Helpline has served nearly 8,000 households and responded to more than 20,000 calls and 16,000 emails. Calls are answered live in over 200 languages from 10 a.m. to 4 p.m. Monday through Friday. Staff can assist with several programs, including the Orange County Eviction Diversion Program and the Orange County Emergency Housing Assistance Program. You can call the Housing Helpline at 919-245-2655 or email housinghelp@orangecountync.gov. Up next, I have a song called Just Hanging Out, and I think this is a little bit more of electronic music as well, by the artist Nondi. Hope you enjoy.

You're listening to WXYC. You just finished listening to Araminta by Harriet Tubman from the Black Doll Fractal album. Prior to that, you listened to Wig by Mark Sandman, who is also the lead singer of Morphine. And that was from the album Sandbox, Music of Mark Sandman. Fun fact, today is his birthday, but he is sadly no longer alive. And then before that, Better Luck Next Time by Oingo Boingo. And the lead singer, Danny Elfman, is on tour right now, I believe. So check him out. And that was from the album Nothing to Fear. And then last but not least, Just Hanging Out. And that was by Nondi from the album Nondi by the label Planet Mew. WXYC would like you to know that Bridge International is a nonprofit organization whose mission is to bridge gaps in services for individuals who have experienced human trafficking. The Bridge currently has a community awareness project underway for migrant farm workers in North Carolina who are especially vulnerable to experiencing human trafficking. They're accepting donations of non-perishable food, bottled water, socks, toothbrushes, toothpaste, deodorant and washcloths to give in a backpack as a kit to farm workers. These kits are an opportunity to provide some basic resources and information on human trafficking to this population. If you are interested in donating items, organizing a drive event, or receiving their Amazon wish list, reach out to the organization's co-executive director at 828-278-8054 or through the email at info@thebridgeinternational.net. Up next, I have some classical music by the artist Martha Argerich. Hope you enjoy.